gentlemen, this is Billy McCluskey from Palm Springs reporting for NBC Sports of America. 20 seconds to the start of the 31st Palmetto race.

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0: 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And you only need to go me, he. That's, you know, just end on the me. Oh, what about this stop bit or something?
1: Do you want to practice that stop bit?
2: Okay then, George.
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Or is it just because you can't live without me?

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And now I'm having fun, baby. It's getting kinda low.